It was a moonlit night in old Mexico. 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Suddenly, I heard the plaintive cry of a young Mexican girl.

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1: 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It's hydromatic. Why, it's greased lightning.
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If you don't like it, boo-hoo. 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
2: 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Stop.

This DJ is also a practicing gynecologist. Private consultations will be held in the car park after the bar closes.

and look around me at four gray walls that surround me, and I realize, yes, I was only dreaming.

I'm only human after all, and you're only human after all. Don't put the

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1: Ladies and gentlemen, as you know, we have something special down here at Birdland this evening. A recording for Blue Note Records.

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Ah. 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
2: 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At Christmas time.